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0: Reflejos 97.
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2: 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We were both too tired to sleep, so we took turns staring out the window at the darkness. The boredom overtook us, and he began to speak. He said, "Son, I've made my life

0: take it to the flow now, ooh.
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